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Chance of showers, partly cloudy. Your low 71. Showers and thunderstorms possible tomorrow with a high of 87. For Friday, mostly sunny with a shower possible and high of 89. 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

Coming up, it is tonight's Crucial Brainbuster. Before we do that, though, I'm going to get you this hour's Cruise Control from Night Ranger. You can still rock in America. It's on Classic KYMO.

0: Def Leppard, that is Hysteria on 98.9 Classic KYMO. Let's get you tonight's cruise show brainbuster. Studies show that on any given day, one in five of us will forget this. What is it? Studies show that on any given day, one in five of us will forget this. What is it? 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

Classic KYMO River Delta weather for tonight for the River Delta and the River City. Chance of showers, partly cloudy and lows around 71. Showers possible tomorrow with a high of 87. Then on Friday, more showers possible, mostly sunny and a high of 89. Back to tonight's Crucial Brainbuster. Studies show that on any given day, one in five of us will forget this. What is it? The day of the week. My hands up because I'm guilty. 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

playing hit after hit of the greatest music ever. A couple of minutes after 8 o'clock, my name is CJ Cruz. 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

Classic KYMO, your forecast for the River Delta and the River City tonight. Partly cloudy and lows around 71. Tomorrow, chance of showers, thunderstorms, high of 87. Friday, showers possible, high of 89. Here's Tom Petty and the Heartbreakers on Classic KYMO.

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Classic KYMO, your forecast for the River Delta and the River City tonight. Partly cloudy, lows around 71. Showers and thunderstorms possible tomorrow afternoon with a high of 87. More of the same Friday with a high of 89. Here's Prince. 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

Classic KYMO, your forecast for the River Delta and the River City tonight. Partly cloudy, your low 71. Tomorrow, showers possible and a high of 87. More showers again possible Friday with mostly sunny skies and a high of 89. 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

Coming up, it is tonight's WTF, What the Florida? But first, this hour's Cruise Control from Journey. 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

0: It is REM, the one I love, a 98.9 classic KYMO. Coming up on 10 o'clock tonight's WTF, What the Florida. Employees at an Addition Financial branch in Leesburg, Florida, had a customer pull into the drive-thru, but it wasn't there to make a deposit. It was an alligator. Security cameras captured the gator slowly crawling through the bank's drive-thru lane, pausing near the teller window as employees watched from inside. The credit union later joked on social media that the visitor did not have an account with us. After a few minutes, the gator wandered off on its own without causing any damage or injuries. WTF, What the Florida. King Harvest next. KYMO.
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Classic KYMO, your forecast for the River Delta and the River City tonight. Partly cloudy, your low 71. Tomorrow, partly sunny and highs around 87 with a chance of afternoon showers. Friday, more afternoon showers possible and high of 89. Here's David Bowie on Classic KYMO.

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Weir Classic, KYMO, your forecast for the River Delta and the River City tonight. Showers and thunderstorms possible. Your low 71. More showers and thunderstorms possible tomorrow with a high of 87. Friday, chances of showers, mostly sunny, and high of 89. It's Aretha Franklin and George Michael. Classic KYMO.

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Classic KYMO, your forecast for the River Delta and the River City tonight. Showers, maybe a thunderstorm, partly cloudy and a low 71. Tomorrow, an afternoon shower, thunderstorm possible with a high of 87. More of the same Friday with a high of 89. 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

0: He's Mick Jagger. 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

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Your forecast for the River Delta and the River City tonight. Partly cloudy with a shower possible. Lows around 71. Showers and thunderstorms possible in the afternoon tomorrow with a high of 87. Friday, more of the same, mostly sunny, and a high of 89. Here's Ricky Lee Jones on Classic KYMO.

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Checking your forecast for the River Delta and the River City tonight. Partly cloudy, lows around 71. Showers and thunderstorms in the afternoon tomorrow with a high of 87. More showers possible Friday with a high of 89. 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

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It's classic KYMO just after 12 midnight. Jason in on your Thursday. 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

Taylor Dane and Can't Get Enough of Your Love on Classic KYMO. Take a look at your River Delta weather for today. Mostly sunny skies expected. We do have a chance of thunderstorms this afternoon. We'll see a high of 87. Slight chance of thunderstorms tonight as well with a low of 73. Right now, 75 in East Prairie. Here's Paul Revere and the Raiders. It's Kicks on KYMO.

Delamitri driving with the brakes on. You've got it on Classic KYMO. Let's kick off the Night Shift Classic Countdown as we travel back to count down the top five songs from this week in the year 1977. We start with number five. It's Peter Frampton and I'm in You on KYMO.

0: 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Less than 20 minutes away from 1 o'clock. Got some Stephen Bishop coming up. George McCray on the way, too. And we'll check your weather next.
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You've got it on Classic KYMO. Riverdale to weather today. Got a slight chance of some thunderstorms this afternoon. Mostly sunny otherwise. High of 87. Slight chance of thunderstorms tonight as well with a low of 73. It's 75 right now on the prairie. Here's George McCray and Rock Your Baby. 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

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Just after 1 o'clock, Jason in on the night shift, playing the greatest music of all time, and we're doing it all the time. 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

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Riverdale, the weather for your Thursday. Mostly sunny skies with a chance of thunderstorms in the afternoon. High of 87. Slight chance of thunderstorms tonight, too, with a low of 73. It's 75 over the 1 o'clock hour. Here's Terrence Trent D'Arby. 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

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You've got it on Classic KYMO. All right, that brings us to the number four song in our Night Shift Classic Countdown from this week in the year 1977. The song coming in at number four comes from Andy Gibb. It's I Just Want to Be Your Everything. 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

Billy Squire and the Stroke on Classic KYMO. Jason Ann on your Thursday, just after 2 o'clock. Coming up, Electric Light Orchestra, some Thomas Dolby on the way. Steve Miller Band, too. Right now, Carly Simon, Haven't Got Time for the Pain on Classic KYMO.

The Steve Miller Band, that is The Joker on Classic KYMO. Riverdale, the weather for today, mostly sunny with a chance of thunderstorms. We'll see a high of 87. Tonight, slight chance of thunderstorms, a low of 73. 76 right now in Western Kentucky. Here's Kenny Loggins. 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

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And we've come to the number three song in our Night Shift Classic Countdown from this week in the year 1977. 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

Bill Withers and Lean on Me. It's classic KYMO. Riverdale's weather for today, mostly sunny with a chance of thunderstorms in the afternoon. We'll see a high of 87. Slight chance of thunderstorms tonight with a low of 73. We're at 75 right now at KYMO. Here's Stevie Wonder.

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Bertrand, Sykeston, Cape Girardeau.

Elton John and Your Song. 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Michael Sambello, you know, it's Maniac on KYMO.

ABC, that is When Smokey Sings on Classic KYMO. Riverdale, the weather today, mostly sunny with a chance of thunderstorms in the afternoon. We'll see a high of 87. Slight chance of thunderstorms tonight, low of 73. On Friday, mostly sunny with a chance of thunderstorms, a high of 89. 75 is where we are right now in Southeast Missouri. It's Suzanne Vega and Luca on KYMO.

Jimmy Buffett, Cheeseburger in Paradise on Classic KYMO. All right, we've come to the number two song in the Night Shift Classic Countdown from this week in the year 1977. The song sitting at the number two spot comes from Barry Manilow. Looks like we made it on KYMO.

0: Lemaitre, Roll to Me on Classic KYMO. Music in the Park Summer Concert Series continues later this week. On Friday, Blake Wade takes the stage in downtown Sykeston there at the Keith Collins Bandstand in American Legion Park. It's a free concert. Kicks off at 6 p.m.
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Riverdale's weather for today. Going to see mostly sunny skies with a chance of thunderstorms in the afternoon. A high of 87. Slight chance of thunderstorms tonight, too, with a low of 73. On Friday, mostly sunny with a chance of storms. High of 89. 73 right now in southeast Missouri. It's Corey Hart. It's Sunglasses at Night on KYMO.

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Bertrand, Sykeston, Cape Girardeau.

Cool in the Gang. 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It's the River Delta's home for the greatest music ever. 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

the OJs, it's Backstabbers on Classic KYMO. Riverdale, the weather, mostly sunny with a chance of thunderstorms today. We'll see a high of 87. Slight chance of thunderstorms tonight, low of 73. Mostly sunny on Friday. We do have a slight chance of storms in the afternoon. High of 89. Right now, 72 in southeast Missouri. It's the Hollies on KYMO.

Michael Jackson, Black or White on Classic KYMO. And that brings us to the number one song in our Night Shift Classic Countdown from this week in the year 1977. The song sitting in the number one spot would be spending its 10th week on the charts, its first week at number one. It's Sean Cassidy with Da Do Ron Ron on Classic KYMO.

0: Paula Abdul, Cold Hearted on Classic KYMO. It's a Christmas in July dinner this Friday in East Prairie. Come enjoy the spirit of Christmas with a delicious dinner, Christmas music, of course, a visit from Santa, and a silent auction. All proceeds will benefit the Mississippi County Senior Needs Program. It's this Friday at the Family Life Center in East Prairie. It's a Christmas in July dinner from 7 p.m. From 4 p.m. to 7 p.m. If you need more information and tickets, contact the East Prairie Chamber of Commerce. That number, 573-649-5243.
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Riverdale to weather, mostly sunny with a chance of thunderstorms today. We'll see a high of 87. Slight chance of thunderstorms tonight, partly cloudy afterwards, a low of 73. Mostly sunny on Friday, chance of storms, high of 89. Right now, 72 on the prairie. Here's Simon and Garfunkel on Classic KYMO.

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Grand Funk Railroad, Bad Time on Classic KYMO. Just after 5 o'clock, it's Jason in on your Thursday. Keeping it rolling now with Lover Boy. And it's over on KYMO.

REO Speedwagon. Keep the fire burning. You've got it on Classic KYMO. Riverdale to weather, mostly sunny today. We do have a chance of thunderstorms later in the day, a high of 87. Slight chance of thunderstorms tonight, too, with a low of 73. Then on Friday, much like today, mostly sunny, then a chance of thunderstorms, high of 89. Right now, 72 in Western Kentucky. It's Bananarama and Cruel Summer on KYMO.

0: Don Henley, Dirty Laundry on Classic KYMO. Just about 15 minutes away from 6 o'clock, and it's time for me to get out of here almost. Before I go, White Lion coming up, some Herbie Hancock, too. And we'll check your weather next.
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White Lion, that is Wait on Classic KYMO. Riverdale to weather, going to see mostly sunny skies today. We do have a chance of thunderstorms this afternoon with a high of 87. Slight chance of thunderstorms tonight, low of 73. On Friday, mostly sunny with a chance of thunderstorms, high of 89. Right now, it's 73 in southeast Missouri, and that does it for me. The night shift is over, and I am clocking out. Have a great rest of your Thursday, and I'll see you back here on the next night shift. Here's Herbie Hancock. It's Rocket on Classic KYMO. See ya.

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0: It's Thursday already? Yeah, it's Thursday. It's a little after 6 a.m. It's the 16th of July, and this is Just Another Morning Show.
1: Tonight, what height will hit?
0: Reed Howell here. How you doing? It's your morning jams on Classic KYMO 98.9. Coming up this morning, a complete look at your River Delta weather. Let's see, what else is coming your way this morning? Well, speaking of weather, Weather Chat will be in the 7 o'clock hour around 7:20. McPeter's Beat in the 8 o'clock hour. And between all of that, great music like this one from John Mellencamp.

0: One toke over the line, and that's Brewer and Shipley here on Classic KYMO. Getting underway here on this Thursday. We've got some fog out there this morning, especially southern sections. We've got chances of showers and storms again today as a meandering low-pressure system will continue to provide some daily shower and thunderstorm chances all the way into the weekend. And hot and humid conditions are going to prevail. As a matter of fact, we're going to see lower 90s as we move into the weekend and first of next week. So that means, yes, heat index values, which have approached and been near 100 the last couple of days, are definitely going to be there and slightly above, I think, by the weekend. Specifics of the forecast, your out-the-door forecast coming up next. And your forecast this hour are brought to you by Ranky Yellow Gold.
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0: Dense fog advisory in effect for northeast Arkansas and northwest Tennessee. Other places, like here locally at the studios of KYMO, we've got some pretty thick fog, so watch out for that this morning. It will burn away. We'll be left with a partly cloudy to mostly sunny at times kind of day. And guess what? By the afternoon, we're going to start to see some isolated to very widely scattered showers and storms in the forecast. Right now, radar is all clear. Tonight, an isolated storm, 74 for the low. As we look at Friday, more chances for showers. Hot and humid, highs in the upper 80s to low 90s. Those showers will be isolated to widely scattered. And then again, isolated to widely scattered showers and storms continue into the weekend. By the weekend, I think all of us hit the low. Some of us may hit mid-90s for highs. Again, that means heat index values will be 100 or above. Currently, I've got fog in 75 at KYMO.
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0: with help from Prince. Remember that one? A Love Bazaar on KYMO. Tonight from Genesis before that. It's 75 here at the studios of KYMO with fog. 72 fog and mist being reported at the Paducah's Barclay Regional Field. And in Cape Girardeau, the regional airport there, fog and mist and 74. Coming up, music from Eric Clapton, The Pretenders, and more right here on Classic KYMO and Just Another Morning Show.
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That's the Pretenders' message of love here at KYMO. I want to take you back now to the 1920s. That's where this song gets its origins. It was a popular song back then, adapted by Irving Caesar into English in 1929 from an Austrian tango that was composed in 1928 with lyrics written in 1924 by Julius Brammer. Now let's fast forward several decades into the mid-80s. 1985, David Lee Roth releases his debut solo record, Crazy from the Heat. And this song was on that record, released as a single. Just a Gigolo, Ain't Got Nobody, made it to number 25 on the mainstream rock tracks charts. Number 12 on the Billboard Hot 100. Here's David Lee Roth, Just a Gigolo on KYMO.

Jars of Clay here on your morning jams. Reed Howell with you. A reminder that the Dorena Hickman Ferry is running 7 days a week. Looking for that alternative crossing into Kentucky? Then check out the Dorena Hickman Ferry. Go to their Facebook page for the latest schedules and updates. And you can check them out at Dorena-HickmanFerryBoat.com.

0: Of course, we got the word about a week or so ago that Bonnie Tyler had passed away. I think at 76. She may be gone, but the music lives on. Total Eclipse of the Heart here on KYMO. A check of your River Delta weather is coming up next.
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0: Watch out for that patchy, dense fog this morning. Dense fog advisory, northeast Arkansas, northwest Tennessee. But there's fog in other places as well, whether or not it's been officially named as a dense fog advisory area. As we go through the day today, chances for showers and storms by this afternoon increase. Look for those to be isolated to widely scattered, and it's going to be hot and humid. Highs today in the upper 80s to near 90 or so. And that means heat index values are going to be up there bumping near the triple digit range. Tonight, maybe an isolated storm lingering, otherwise becoming partly cloudy to mostly clear. Lows in the low to mid 70s, and then right back to near 90 or more tomorrow, with another chance of some isolated to widely scattered showers and storms on your Friday. Fog in 74 right now at KYMO.
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Read with you the morning jams. Time to check those river levels in the River Watch. We'll start at Caro on the Ohio. 30 even, 40 is flood stage. Over the next several days, it will be falling. And by Monday, the projection is 21.7. Cape Girardeau, the River City gauge on the Mississippi. 25.5, 32 is flood stage. It, too, is on the fall, and by Monday, down to 19.6. Hickman, 24.2, 34 is flood stage. It, too, be falling, and it'll be at 16.7. That's the projection for Monday. New Madrid, 19.8, 34 is flood stage. It, too, is falling, and will be at 12.6 by the 20th. That's a check of the river levels in the River Watch. Moving up towards 7 o'clock. Here's one from Toto.

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Bertrand, Sykeston, Cape Girardeau.

0: That is Kansas Portrait. He knew here on KYMO. Thank you so much for turning us on, tuning us in on 98.9 FM. 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Coming up, I'm going to take a look at your River Delta weather. Weather chat, where we really dive in deep and talk about the weather for, well, today, tomorrow, and several days in advance. Joe Crane will be joining us. Bottom of the hour brings us today's episode of American Countryside. I've got music from Journey on deck. Again, thanks for tuning in and listening. It's your morning jams, and it's right here on Classic KYMO. Out the door forecast next.
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0: Watch out for some of that fog this morning. Officially, dense fog advisories in northeast Arkansas, northwest Tennessee. But we've got a fair amount of fog from west Kentucky through portions of southeast Missouri and southern Illinois. Fog will burn away. We'll see partly cloudy, we'll call it partly cloudy skies. And then here comes another round of some isolated to widely scattered showers and storms later today. Maybe an isolated shower or storm overnight. Highs today, it's going to be hot and humid. We'll be in the upper 80s to near 90 or so. Overnight lows for the coming night in the low to mid 70s. Right now, 73 at Barclay Regional Field in Paducah. Cape Girardeau, by the way, they're reporting fog and mist there at the airport. Cape Girardeau's airport, 74 with fog and mist, and I've got 74 with fog and mist at KYMO.
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0: Well, that's Journey and Just Ask the Lonely here at KYMO. It is Thursday. We saw quite a bit of activity in terms of showers and storms yesterday afternoon and into the evening. This morning, we're dealing with some patches of dense fog around the region, southeast Missouri, southern Illinois, west Kentucky as well. Dense fog advisories just to the south officially in northeast Arkansas and northwest Tennessee. And guess what? Another day that we may see some isolated to widely scattered showers and storms popping up later today in the heat of the day. Let's talk about that and more right now. Weather chat time, meteorologist Joe Crane joining us. Good morning, Joe.
1: Hey, good morning, Reed. Good morning, everyone. Thursday morning, the day before TGI Friday and kickoff to the weekend. And the weekend forecast, while Saturday and Sunday we still have some shower and thunderstorm chances, they have significantly decreased for the weekend. So most of us should stay dry in terms of precipitation chances this weekend, especially through southeast Missouri and southern Illinois. A little better chance into western Kentucky over the weekend, but nonetheless, a decent weekend from a standpoint of being able to get your outdoor activities largely done, but to have to keep an eye to the sky for a chance of a shower storm. The big factor this weekend is going to be that heat index, because the temperatures will start to pop into the low 90s, and with the dew point staying in the 70s, that's going to mean some heat index values Saturday and Sunday, and even into next week, getting up into that 100-degree range for feels like. So some uncomfortable weather coming our way here in the next few days.
0: Yeah, I noticed that the shift. We've had this little rift in the atmosphere, a meandering low, as it was described by the Weather Service, that's really been sparking our, you know, chances for showers and storms. Yesterday, we were in the thick of it, especially it seemed like from about Cape South. Western Kentucky saw repeated rounds here locally where the studios of KYMO are. We saw a couple of rounds, you know, here, there, yonder. But, yeah, this thing looks like for the weekend is definitely shifting. So

0: along and east of the Mississippi, your chances are a little bit greater. You head west out towards, let's say, Popper Bluff, Van Buren, not really, not much to talk about at all in terms of chances of rain.
1: And if you're camping over toward the Ozark foothills and westward, nothing.
0: Yeah.
1: Nothing.
0: Yeah,
1: just,
0: I mean, it's
1: heat and humidity.
0: Yeah, so it might be a good weekend to head to Van Buren or Eminence or Donovan or something like that out that way.
1: Yeah, it's hot and humid. Get on a raft and float all weekend.
0: Get into that cold Ozark water. It'd be a good weekend for it.
1: Yep, absolutely. Meantime today, though, we do have better chances of widespread shower and thunderstorms across the region because that low-pressure system you just mentioned is meandering in the region today. Frontal boundary well off to the north up toward the Great Lakes, and it's not really going to cause much impact for us, but the ridge, upper-level ridge of high pressure will continue to build, and that's going to allow for those temperatures to really start to climb over the weekend into the early part of next week. Now, that low-pressure system could give us some scattered showers and some rumbles of thunder this afternoon into the early evening, but pretty much everything's done before sunset as far as any rain chances go. And no severe weather expected. However, the atmosphere is pretty loaded up with moisture, so don't discount the possibility of some locations getting some heavier rainfall this afternoon. We could see some of the activity as early as around lunchtime, but I think the majority of folks, if you see anything, is going to be mid to late afternoon at the peak of daytime heating as we top out at about 87 this afternoon. Mainly and a good amount of sunshine in between the rain chances, so you'll still enjoy a decent looking day overall, save for those scattered shower and storm chances this afternoon. Later tonight, mainly clear skies, low at about 73, more sunshine tomorrow, lesser chance of some showers and thunderstorms tomorrow afternoon, but not much. We're going from 40% today to 30% tomorrow, so we'll say isolated to scattered shower and storm chances, again, mainly at the peak of daytime heating, mid to late afternoon, and tapering off by the time we get to sunset. Tomorrow's high, a little warmer, about 90, 91. And again, those heat index values flirting to near 100 tomorrow afternoon. And then we should be in good shape Friday night for the Music in the Park series in downtown Sykeston at American Legion Park. Looking pretty good. It's just going to be pretty warm and muggy tomorrow night. So keep that in mind as you head out with your lawn chairs and blankets to enjoy some music Friday night in Sykeston. 75 the low tomorrow night. And then we're into the 90s over the weekend, about 92 to 93 on Saturday. A low of 75 Saturday night, about 91 to 92 on Sunday. Both days, a slight chance of showers and thunderstorms over the majority of the KYMO listening area. Though, as you get into western Kentucky, that low continues to pull off to the northeast. So folks in western Kentucky, east of the Ohio and east of the Mississippi River, could see a little bit better chance of some scattered showers and thunderstorms. But the rest of us largely stay dry, but can't rule out a completely dry forecast. So we'll say a slight chance of showers or thunderstorms, mainly at the peak of daytime heating both Saturday and Sunday, though I wouldn't be surprised by the time we talk to tomorrow morning that Sunday rain chance gets pulled out of the official forecast. We shall see.
0: Yeah.
1: And
0: you never know. Of course, meandering lows, Mother Nature could hold my beer, you know, but anyway.
1: Yeah. So then we head into the upcoming work week, first half of the week, Monday, Tuesday, Wednesday, dry, plenty of sunshine, but it's going to be hot. It's going to be muggy. After a low of 73 Sunday night, we're up to about 93 on Monday, 77 the low Monday night, about 93 on Tuesday, 75 Tuesday night, and just a tad cooler by Wednesday as some northwest winds start to trickle in. We'll be in the upper 80s, about 88, 89. But still a bit on the muggy side. So that is the forecast into the week ahead. And again, daily heat index values flirting to around 100 or maybe a little higher, especially Sunday, Monday, and Tuesday. And then easing up a little bit by the time we get to Wednesday. Now, beyond that, read the 8 to 14 day outlook. Yesterday, we saw that it was starting to trend toward near normal temperatures over the majority of the River Delta, but to the northern sections, maybe trending toward cooler than normal. And it was like, wow, that's a trend we hope to see continuing. Nah, Mother Nature said, nope, don't get your hopes up. The below normal temperatures have retreated well up to the north into the Great Lakes. Same with the near normal temperatures have retreated a little north towards St. Louis and the I-64 corridor. So that means in the latest 8 to 14 day temperature outlook that takes us up through July 29th, all through southeast Missouri, southern Illinois, western Kentucky, and southward, above normal temperatures expected more often than not. So any hopes of a brief cool down anytime soon will be brief. Looks like temperatures will continue to stay above normal as we head toward the end of the month. However, the precipitation outlook through the 29th continues to hold what we've been seeing here lately, and that is a trend toward near normal precipitation chances. So warmer than normal temperatures, typical precipitation for July, as we like to say. Stay tuned for that.
0: Definitely. Today, though, as we get into, well, this morning, watch out for the fog.
1: Yes.
0: It'll burn off, and then it's going to be muggy. It's going to be hot and humid and all that other stuff. But then watch out for, again, those pop-up isolated to widely scattered showers and storms this afternoon. Lightning and heavy rain, the biggest issues with them if they develop.
1: Yep. So, and some folks could stay dry altogether. Some folks could get a pretty heavy downpour. So that's going to be the way things shape up today with a high of 87, tonight 73, and then sunny 90, 91 tomorrow. And again, a chance of some isolated to widely scattered shower thunderstorm chances, mainly mid to late afternoon at the peak of daytime heating. Once again, lesser chances tomorrow. So good majority of us could end up staying dry through the day on Friday. And on that note, Reed, I'll step aside. We'll check in with you again bright and early tomorrow morning about 7:20 for a little weather chat here on your Morning Jams. It's just another morning show from 98.9 Classic KYMO.
0: Thank you, Joe. That's meteorologist Joe Crane. That is our weather chat here on this Thursday morning. 75 and still got some fog out there here at the studios of KYMO. Bottom of the hour, and it's now time for Greenway Equipment to bring you today's episode of American Countryside.
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4: 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I invite you to join us every weekend for U.S. Farm Report, a timely, trusted tradition.
3: The area of present-day southwestern Virginia was not surveyed until the 1750s. Many of those who came this far into the interior of the colony had a very important purpose in mind.
5: The folks that settled here were building a dream of having their own piece of property where they could basically be left alone, but they weren't being left alone, and that was the big problem.
3: Michael Henningsen, president of the Abingdon Muster Grounds Committee, says those who first settled this area were mostly farmers and hunters, many of whom were Scotch-Irish.
5: That's a uniquely American term for the Scottish Presbyterians that were hunted down by the King's Army and by the Anglican Bishops' armies.
3: The spot where we did this interview in Abingdon, Virginia, was an important spot for early settlers.
5: Literally, the Wilderness Trail is less than 100 yards to the north of us. And Colonial Road was an established path, and this property sits right on Colonial Road.
3: This spot had been a noted gathering place for Native Americans as well. A creek and meadow provided a place where travelers could feed and water horses and meet with others. Settlers began farming and took steps to secure their area.
5: You were required to gather and train all of the men between the ages of 15 and 50 and train on a regular basis. They were like the first responders. So if you were getting attacked, who would you call? You'd call the militia.
3: Although the American Revolution began in 1776, men from this area were mostly not involved in the war. That began to change as the war drug into the year 1780. The story of these muster grounds and the end of the Revolution is next time as we travel the countryside. In Abingdon, Virginia, I'm Andrew McRae.
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Betty Lou, she's getting out tonight. Thursday morning, your morning jams here on Classic KYMO. Reed with you. Let's go back to 1973, released on July the 2nd. This song was from the Grand Funk Railroad, or Grand Funk, as many people refer to them. The album, We're an American Band. The song, We're an American Band. Considered one of the top 100 greatest rock songs of all time, in 73, it topped the charts.

0: Before they joined Fleetwood Mac, they were simply known as Buckingham Nicks. And there they are, Lindsey Buckingham, Stevie Nicks. Don't Let Me Down Again on Classic KYMO. Bet you don't hear that anywhere else. Well, you might now because we played it and, well, you know how that goes. All right, so, before that, the Beatles and I'm Only Sleeping. Another check of your River Delta weather, that's on the way. Music from Foreigner on deck.
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0: So watch out for this morning fog, and then the fog will give way to some sun and clouds. We'll call it partly cloudy, hot, and humid as we get into the afternoon. Temperatures will be in the upper 80s to near 90. And guess what? We could see the development of some isolated to widely scattered showers and storms this afternoon, lingering on into the evening. Overnight, an isolated shower not to be ruled out. More than likely, though, partly cloudy to mostly clear, muggy. Lows in the low to mid 70s. Tomorrow, more of the same. I don't think the coverage of storms will be quite as great tomorrow, and even less as the way it looks now as we move into the weekend. But at least isolated showers and storms Friday, Saturday, maybe not so much Sunday. And some of those chances by the weekend will kind of shift. Right now, the thinking is along and east of the Mississippi. So the further west you go, the less of a chance, the further east, it's a little bit greater. Highs by the weekend in the low 90s, lows in the mid 70s. 75, still some fog out there, but the sun's starting to break through at KYMO.
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1: Ah, yes, on with the show. Here it is. The 8 o'clock hour, straight up 8 o'clock. I'm Reed Howell. It's time for Just Another Morning Show.
0: Tonight, what night we're here. 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

0: The Sweet Dreams from the Eurythmics. 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Still to come this hour, I went digging deep in our vault of music here at Classic KYMO. I've got something coming up from Elton John. Got some Arlo Guthrie coming your way. The Pumpkins, some Atlanta Rhythm Section also this hour. Later on this hour, we've got some McFeeters Beat coming your way on a Thursday. Let's see. 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Yeah, fog starting to burn away. It's going to give way to some sun and clouds. We'll call it partly cloudy this afternoon, hot and humid. Highs in the upper 80s to low 90s, and we could see the development, especially in the heat of the day, of some showers and storms, isolated to widely scattered lightning and some brief heavy downpours. The biggest threats from those storms, a little gusty wind here and there, not to be ruled out. Severe weather, not really outlooked. Can't ever count it out, but it's a very, very low risk. Tonight, an isolated storm or two hanging around, especially in the evening. 74 the low, and then tomorrow, still another chance of an isolated shower or storm, mainly in the afternoon. Hot and humid, highs near 90. 75 right now at KYMO.
1: 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Preparing students to move forward with a strong sense of self and to a life with promise is the goal of the East Prairie R2 School District. 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
6: Don't stand,
2: 1980, 26, Dolly Parton's theme park, Dollywood, opens in Pigeon Forge, Tennessee. Dollywood features amusement park rides plus traditional crafts and music of the Smoky Mountains. It routinely draws 4 million people a year. Pressure. 2008, Billy Joel performs the first of two shows at Shea Stadium in Flushing, New York, featuring guests Garth Brooks, Tony Bennett, and Sir Paul McCartney. The shows were played at the former home for 45 years of baseball's New York Mets. Unfortunately, with the Mets finishing out of the playoffs by one game, these concerts proved to be the biggest highlight of the year for Shea Stadium before its demolition.
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0: Arlo Guthrie coming into Los Angeles here at KYMO. Before that, some Elton John, Captain Fantastic and the Brown Dirt Cowboy. Dug that one out of the vault for you here on this Thursday morning. Hey, tomorrow night, East Prairie, it's going to be a Christmas in July dinner. Tomorrow night, enjoy the spirit of Christmas. Yeah, I know it's hot and humid, but Christmas in July, not a bad thing. A Christmas dinner, Christmas music, a visit from Santa. There will be a silent and live auction, if you will. Just be a part of it. All the proceeds are going to benefit the Mississippi County Senior Needs Program. Tomorrow night, Family Life Center, East Prairie, starting at 4. A Christmas in July dinner. If you need more information and or tickets, contact the East Prairie Chamber of Commerce at 573-649-5243.
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0: It is Thursday. And it is time here on the Morning Jams to get into the beat, the McFeeters beat. Steve McFeeters joining us now on this Thursday morning. What's up, Steve?
1: Well, Reed, it was fun driving in the fog early this morning.
0: yeah, I bet.
1: And the humidity and the heat. But, you know, it's July. And we are getting closer and closer and closer to a thing called Sexton J.C. Boothill Rodeo. But in the meantime, in between then and now, first of all, let's say congratulations to Rob Russell and Mr. Schock, Paul Schock. The first balloon festival and county fair at the Benton Speedway. Reed, you were out there. I'd say it was a good success.
0: Yes, it was.
1: First time.
0: You know, first time for everything. You know, you learn, you this, but overall, people had a good time. There was lots to do. You know, Mother Nature threw a couple curveballs here and there, but, you know, we're pretty resilient in this part of the world. We managed to dodge that. The carnival, the vendors, the food, the entertainment, all of it. You know, big congratulations. You know, pulled it off, and people were already saying, looking forward to next year.
1: Yeah, it'd be a nice annual thing for the county. And the Speedway there has a lot, really nice grounds, multiple events they can host. So it seems like a natural partner. Now, speaking of somebody that can hit a few curveballs, Taylor Deere is with us this morning. Taylor, you teach your boys how to hit a curveball yet?
2: Oh, they love to throw all the crazy pitches. That's what they do out in the yard.
1: Anyway.
2: They think they can.
0: And she's the catcher, so don't let her think.
1: Well, it's always fun to see Taylor with the three boys, and it's fun to see her working hard at the Sexton Regional Chamber. And today is a member luncheon. It'll be at Carson's. It's from noon till 1. There's a $15 if you're a member, 20 non-member. Prepay or pay at the door. And Taylor, it's a great venue to have these kinds of events, and you never lack for things to talk about, correct?
2: That's true. Staying in the 1 hour window is the challenge sometimes, especially today. We're opening it up to our Scott and New Madrid County candidates coming up for election. So we'll hear from lots of speakers today.
1: Yeah, you've got another couple of commissioner races, one in Scott and New Madrid County, other races as well. And the amendments will not be talked about. There was a special session held on Tuesday at the American Legion. The state representative, David Dolan, and state senator, Jamie Berger, and others. And there'll be more about that. But that August primary is coming up soon. What are the ground rules for the candidates today?
2: So I've given them this, I hate to even say it because it doesn't sound very generous, but I've given them each 90 seconds because of the hour time constraint to just introduce themselves, let us know. Some of them are running opposed, so it's a little bit more of just get to know the face behind the title. So they've got 90 seconds to introduce themselves, let our luncheon attendees know what they're running for, why they should vote for them. I am supposed to give them a 10-second heads up by standing up. We'll see if I have to buzz anybody, but it's a little bit more of a, who are your elected officials? You know, getting to know them, putting a face with the name.
1: Yeah, it's just kind of a tradition at the chamber too. And it's a good thing. People need to know who they're voting for, why they might vote. You know, people can make an impression one way or the other. And we encourage folks to come out today. That's one of the items on the agenda. And, Taylor, there's been some changes at the chamber, and you've kind of taken on a new role, expanded role into tourism with the retirement of Kathy Medley. And I guess you'll cover a little bit of that today, too.
2: We will. Of course, this will be Kathy's last luncheon with us. So, of course, giving her some time up on the mic to speak. And then we have a new employee with us here, so introducing her. So we'll definitely go over what that change looks like. We feel like it's hard to look at our office and wonder who does what, because there's, sometimes we're moving in so many different directions. So we just can't tell that story enough. So we will work on that clarity today.
1: Well, the good thing you have about the post, which was the old post office police station that was completely renovated, now beautiful facility, hosts the rodeo museum. You know, you're all under one roof. So someone coming to Sikeston, be it economic development, tourism, retail, you name it, they can stop at one place. And that makes it nice, not only for residents, for people inquiring about our town.
2: Absolutely. We had a couple in here about a month ago. They were thinking of relocating to Sikeston. So it started out with, do you have a city map? And it wound up with the whole walking tour of the museum and sitting down and figuring out our mutual friends. And I really think they're going to move here, but they got a little more than they bargained for when they walked in the front door.
1: Well, that's okay. It's, that was the idea had been for
2: you. Yeah.
1: It's come to fruition. It's really, really a good thing. Now, on the 24th, I'm going to have Kathy on the radio with Reed and I. And she said no speeches and no cleanups, right, Reed? We're going to miss that girl.
0: We are. I mean, well, I mean, she was such, has been such a pillar, if you will. But, you know, she's done it in such a quiet resolve. You know, she never really has ever wanted the limelight. Taylor, you work with her, you know, every day. You know what I'm talking about. She puts in the work, yep. But when you say, oh, Kathy, thank you for this. Oh, never mind. You know, she's just that.
2: Yep, you can count on her.
0: Yeah. And again, it is a quiet resolve that has, you know, kept her in that position. She's done so much personally for me. I can't thank her enough. Professionally, I can't thank her enough. On behalf of the community and everybody in the surrounding areas here in Southeast Missouri, we can't thank her enough because she's done so much. It's big shoes to fill, but Taylor, I know that you and Marcy and the new selections and this and that, you guys are carrying on.
2: We are. It's a lot to learn, but even think about the Rodeo Museum. That was just a dream that Kathy had, and now here we are in the busiest time of the year for her museum. It really is crazy the impact that she's made, and we tease her. We're just going to put up a Where's Kathy? Because she knows she plans to go travel. She's got a heart for tourism. So we're going to have to let our members know, hey, it's our monthly Where's Kathy? Have her check in with us.
0: We should get a cutout, like a cardboard cutout of Kathy, and just stick it up in the office. There you go.
1: Reed, we're on the same page. I was going to say the exact same thing. But anyway, we'll get a chance to tell her in person, and that'll be good. And before you know it, you know, rodeo's here. Stampede Week, it's coming up soon. Week after next, right?
2: That's right. We already have over 20 businesses signed up, and the deadline is not until the end of this month. So we're thinking this could be a record year, but having the Rodeo Museum here really reminds us just what a big, you know, this isn't just 1 week. We're leading up to it. We're seeing the excitedness already with all of these businesses signing up. Of course, we've got our storefront decoration. We've got our Western Wear photo contest. And we've tweaked the third go-round, as we do each year, to be a trivia in our parking lot to hopefully draw even more people into the museum. So I think the combination we put out this year for Stampede Week has worked well. But still want to remind any businesses listening, it's free to participate. You can pick one, two, or all three of the go-round events. And it just makes sure that we put our best foot forward Rodeo Week when we have all those tourists in town.
1: Yeah, no doubt about it. And you can go to the Chamber website and look at all the information on that. Or you can stop by and talk to them however you want to do it, or call 471-2498. And then, you know, we're going to have the parade, too. And that's going to be, is that in July or August 1st?
2: It's August 1st this year. And because of some of the exciting updates going on in downtown Sikeston with the new Farmers Market Pavilion, they've altered the route just slightly and moved mutton busting. And it's actually now right across the street from us in front of the columns. If you drove by this morning, they just put the bleachers out. Mm-hmm. It's happening.
1: Well, that's great. And I did notice over the 4th of July, by the way, that the columns were lit up with red, white, and blue. That was a donation to the city of Sykeston on behalf of David Russell out of Blodgett and his family. And those columns look pretty neat lit up, Taylor. They look nice.
2: Yeah, that was great. We loved that.
1: And that, you can do it at Christmas or whatever. It's now an official city park since the city accepted that. So that's another reason for people to come down. They are enamored by those columns and the story that goes with it, the first church in Sykeston. So, you know, there's all kinds of things for people to come down and see and participate in. And Taylor, what would you like to tell? Okay, right now you've got ambassadors out there, people that you know, people who might want to come to Sykeston for rodeo. I hope they can still get a ticket. Ticket sales are going so well.
2: A couple nights, maybe. Standing room only.
1: Yeah, that's right. It's been that successful already. But, you know, what do you say to folks? They can make such a major impact on people who are visiting here just by being friendly and helpful. Isn't that it?
2: Oh, yeah. I mean, we're actually putting some effort right now into making sure Rodeo Weekend is as big as the Parade Weekend, because it's really, it bookends the week. You've got both of them, the parade and the mutton busting. And, you know, we don't expect our tourists to be in town a week ahead, but that's really a great weekend for our locals. But then Rodeo Weekend itself, that Friday, Saturday, we are really encouraging our members to keep your decorations up, run a special, you know, do anything that, dive into the theme, because you are having people here, they're filling our hotels and they want to know, what can I do during the day? They're going to walk into your stores and your restaurants, you know, and just looking for some family entertainment. So their impression of Sykeston is absolutely shaped by how some of those experiences go, just as much as how the rodeo goes that evening. So we hope everybody will be welcoming. And like I said, we love a theme. We've got a couple of downtown places saying, sure, we'll have a drink special, or we'll have a cowboy burger, or just, you know, anything to heighten that experience when people are in town for Rodeo Week.
1: Yeah, and I think it's also an opportunity. If anybody just hates it here, maybe they can move wherever the people came from. That's a joke. A bad one. But anyway, we've got a lot to be proud of in the community. And I see a rodeo ticket raffle contest with the Sykeston Rodeo Museum. A couple of box seats for Saturday the 8th. Two meal bands, two dirt passes, rodeo merchandise, museum, $558 value. So how do you sign up for that?
2: Our Rodeo Museum Facebook page has the link that will take you over to the online checkout, or you can always call or stop into our office for an actual checkout, and we'll have a few tickets at the luncheon today. But yeah, that's becoming one of the only ways you can get a seat Saturday night. So we definitely recommend putting your name in the hat for the raffle. And then, of course, the proceeds go to a great cause, our free rodeo museum.
1: Yep. And then you've got the Sykeston JC Bootheel Rodeo Autograph Party. That's coming up too.
2: We do. And that's that rodeo weekend.
1: Yeah.
2: That's a good one. My kids love coming to work with mom on that day. It's actually Saturday morning of rodeo, and we get the rodeo queens, bullfighters, rodeo clowns, you know, they're all here welcoming, meeting and greeting with their fans. So you can stop in and enjoy the rodeo museum and then go meet with them, get your picture. They bring stuff to sign. So it's really fun for the kids.
1: That's awesome. And then we roll around, rodeo comes through here, and you're now accepting nominations for the annual awards banquet in October. And that, too, is on your newsletter and your website. And you need to get those nominations in, right?
2: Absolutely. They've been rolling in. I'm so proud of this community, because sometimes we get a little tunnel vision. It's hard to get past rodeo. But we opened up those nominations last week. We have some great ones rolling in. Our committee will be meeting over the coming month to narrow those down. But we would love any and all recommendations. As much as I like to know everything that's going on in town, there are people out there doing great work, and we may not know the details. So we rely so heavily on nominations coming in, so we know who we can recognize.
1: And you got a deadline of August 21st.
2: Yes.
1: According to that. Well, Taylor, what else is going to be?
2: Yes, and then the event. yeah, spare time. The event, everyone save the date, is October 15th. That'll be a Thursday night out at the Sykeson Airport again. And our last couple of years, we've pushed to sell out. So I'm saying save the date, buy a table when you see it, because they go fast.
1: I would say, Taylor, that's one of the finest events in the whole community every year. It's got a, it's just got a nice flair to it. The music's been good, and congratulations on taking that event to the next level. I know it takes a lot of work to pull that off, but it really is nice. Very, very much appreciated.
2: Yeah, we really do feel like that's one of the most important things we do. If you don't recognize, you know, those people, the very best of Sykeston, then what are we doing? That's who it's all about. It's the people who make up the community and the businesses. So we love that night.
1: Well, Reed, you thought you were busy, right?
0: Exactly. Taylor, you know, whatever you need from me coming up, all you got to do is call. I'm always glad to help because you ladies do so much for the community, for everything about promoting. And of course, you know, one of our main things here is promoting and making sure that the word gets out. And it's just can't say enough about the work you guys do. You know, with Kathy leaving, you guys stepping up to new roles. Yeah, we're going to miss her, but you guys are doing such a great job. And continued success with everything, because it is such a, you never get bored at work, do you?
2: We do not. You never know what the day will bring.
0: Exactly.
2: But we really appreciate you too. We love working with you.
0: Awesome stuff.
1: So just keep those people coming in, and we'll keep on promoting the Sykeston area and the region. And we're all going to see the benefit we have already. And we're very thankful for that.
0: And again, that lunch is today, right?
2: Today, yep. Yes. Today, 12 to 1 at Carson's in downtown Sykeston.
0: And it'll be upstairs.
2: Yes, it's right upstairs when you walk in, right to your left.
0: Awesome stuff. There you go. Taylor Deer, thank you. Steve, thank you. And that is McPheeters Beat on this Thursday morning. And you are listening to Just Another Morning Show. 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Morning fog is quickly burning away. Maybe still a little bit here and there in some sections. Otherwise, becoming partly cloudy, hot, and humid. And guess what? This afternoon, yep, we've got a chance to see some isolated showers and storms starting to well up. All across the KYMO listening area, highs near 90 this afternoon. That means heat index values bumping up there near 100. Tonight, an isolated shower or storm in the evening mainly, becoming partly cloudy to mostly clear, lows in the low to mid 70s. And then tomorrow, more chances for isolated showers and storms in the afternoon, highs near 90. That means heat index is again near 100 and even hotter by a couple of degrees as we move into the weekend. 79, heat index 83 right now at KYMO.
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Bertrand, Sykeston, Cape Girardeau.

How to do? How are you? It's Thursday, the 16th of July. I'm Reed Howell, and this is Just Another Morning Show on Classic KYMO. We get going here in this 9 o'clock hour. Great music coming your way. I've got selections from White Lion, Quarter Flash, The Beatles, and more. Right now,

0: Leave That Tender Moment Alone. That is Billy Joel here at KYMO. A reminder that the Dorena Hickman Ferry is running 7 days a week. 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
0: Fog's been burning away from earlier this morning, and now we're starting to see a little activity on radar. There's one little shower that's south of Real Foot Lake in northwest Tennessee right now, west of Ridgely, that has popped up here in just the last little bit. It's tiny. I had to kind of zoom in, but it's there, and that's the first of what we think will be several pop-ups as we go through the day, especially this afternoon and into the early evening. Look for your forecast brought to you this hour by Rainkey Yellow Gold to include hot and humid conditions. Highs today near 90, heat index values near 100, with those isolated to widely scattered afternoon and evening showers and storms. Tonight, becoming partly cloudy, muggy, with lows in the low to mid 70s. More isolated shower and storm chances on your Friday, with highs again near 90 or so. Even a little bit hotter for the weekend, with less of a chance of rain, especially by Sunday. 79 right now at KYMO.
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0: Talk it over. There's one out from the vault this morning from Grayson Hugh, taking you back to the mid-80s with Talk It Over here on Classic KYMO. Something from Quarterflash, Billy Squire. Something from him on the way. A reminder that the Christmas in July dinner is tomorrow night in East Prairie. Christmas dinner, Christmas music, a visit from Santa. There's even a silent auction with all the proceeds benefiting the Mississippi County Senior Needs Program. 4 until 7, Family Life Center, East Prairie. 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

Billy Squire, don't say you love me here on this Thursday morning at KYMO. I want to take you back right now to 1966. This song was the B-side of the Paperback Writer single from the Beatles. Both of the songs were recorded during the sessions for Revolver, one of my favorite Beatles albums, although neither appear on that album. The song is written by John Lennon. He described it as being about people moaning about the weather all the time. Here are the Beatles. This is Rain on Classic KYMO.

0: That is John Cougar Mellencamp. Never wanted to be a pop singer, and yet somehow he ended up on the pop charts. That's Pop Singer. Right here on Classic KYMO. Still to come, I'm going to dig back into the KYMO library, back into the hair band days, if you will. And one that, well, it was a one-hit wonder, if you will, from the band that's coming up. Well, anyway, stand by for that. You'll smell the Aquanet when the song starts. It's on deck. Also, a check of your River Delta weather is next.
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0: Taking a look at satellite imagery, we're starting to see the cumes, if you will, the big puffy clouds starting to lift. There's one little blip on the radar in northwest Tennessee, just south of Real Foot Lake. I expect more blips on the radar as we go into the afternoon and into the early evening as well. It's also going to be very hot and humid today. We're going to see temperatures upper 80s to near 90 this afternoon. Heat index values pushing 100 or so. Tonight, isolated shower and storm chances will continue at least until the early evening with lows in the, we'll say, mid-70s, around 74, 75. And then more chances for some isolated showers or storms on Friday, highs around 90. Currently, 81 with an 88 heat index value right now at KYMO. 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

The name of the band was Soraya. Remember them? Named after their lead singer, Sandy Soraya. That song on August 12, 1989, peaked at number 64 on the Billboard Hot 100. Yeah, they had a couple other songs that actually broke the Hot 100 as well. You could almost smell the Aquanet as that played. Anyway, that's going to do it for me today. I'm going to start to wrap things up here. I want to thank Taylor Deere joining Steve McFeeters on the beat today. Don't forget Sykeston Chamber Luncheon today at noon at Carson's in downtown Sykeston. Of course, Joe Crane joins us every morning with the Weather Chat. We'll talk with him tomorrow. It's Friday, so we might have some Conservation Corner, more McFeeters beat. Who knows? But it's Friday. That's the main thing. Remember, be kind to one another. More importantly, be kind to yourself today. And since we were in the year 1989, I figured we'd just kind of stay in that year. Here's one from Living Color. It also was in the Billboard Hot 100 the summer of 89. Here's Open Letter to a Landlord on K1.

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And that cigarette you're smoking, I'll scare you half to death.

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The new 98.9 Classic KYMO forecast for the River Delta and River City. Mostly sunny today. There is a slight chance for some rain, high in the upper 80s, partly cloudy. Chance for some rain, 73 tonight. We're now Heat Wave, the Groove Line on 98.9 Classic KYMO.

0: 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I'm Chris McIntyre. 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The donkeys are especially helpful because they can reach areas that normal machinery cannot. 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

The new 98.9 Classic KYMO forecast of the River Delta and River City. Mostly sunny today with a chance for some rain. Partly cloudy, chance for some rain. 73 tonight. 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

0: 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And coming up, I'm Chris McIntyre, Lost Lyric today. See if you know this. Play the game. You know you can't quit until it's won. Soldier on, only you can do what must be done. What song is that? Well, that's the lyrics to the theme song of a very popular 80s movie. It's on the way on 98.9 Classic KYMO.
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The new 98.9 Classic KYMO forecast for the River Delta and River City. Mostly sunny today. There is a chance for some rain. High in the upper 80s. Partly cloudy. Chance for some rain. 73 tonight. And tomorrow, mostly sunny.

A chance for some rain in 89. Last lyric today, play the game. You know you can't quit until it's won. Soldier on, only you can do what must be done. The song, a very popular theme song to a very popular movie. Here's John Parr, St. Elmo's Fire, 98.9 Classic KYMO.

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0: 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There's Lady. I'm Chris McIntyre from the Files of the Criminally Stupid. Truck driver in Phoenix was caught sipping red wine from a water bottle while driving his rig, and he nearly hit a state trooper before pulling over. When they searched the cab, they found bottles of red wine and reusable water bottles that wine had been poured into. River Delta weather on the way. Classic KYMO.
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The new 98.9 Classic KYMO forecast for the River Delta and River City. Mostly sunny today. Chance for some rain, high in the upper 80s, partly cloudy. Chance for some rain, 73 tonight. Right now, the cars, it's All I Can Do on Classic KYMO.

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0: 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I'm Chris McIntyre. In food news, Olive Garden is bringing back its popular never-ending pasta pass for the first time since 2019, giving 10,000 customers the chance to enjoy unlimited pasta, soup, or salad and breadsticks for 13 weeks for just $100. 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

The new 98.9 Classic KYMO forecast for the River Delta and River City. Mostly sunny today with a chance of some rain. High in the upper 80s, partly cloudy. Chance of some rain, 73 tonight. For now, Steppenwolf, here's Born to be Wild on Classic KYMO.

0: 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I'm Chris McIntyre. 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

The new 98.9 Classic KYMO forecast of the River Delta and River City. Mostly sunny today. Chance of some rain in upper 80s for the high. Partly cloudy. Chance of some rain and 73 tonight. Right now, naked eyes on Classic KYMO.

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The new 98.9 Classic KYMO forecast for the River Delta and River City. Mostly sunny today with a chance for some rain. Tonight, partly cloudy. Chance for some rain in 73. 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

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Playing one great song after another. Bruce Springsteen, Joe Walsh on the way. April Wine now. 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

0: The new 98.9 Classic KYMO, Bruce Springsteen. It's I'm on Fire. I'm Chris McIntyre. Hey, that Christmas in July dinner is tomorrow night in East Prairie at the Family Life Center. All proceeds benefit the Mississippi County Senior Needs Program. 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Again, all those proceeds benefit Mississippi County Senior Needs Program. 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

The new 98.9 Classic KYMO forecast for the River Delta and River City. Mostly sunny today with a chance for some rain. Tonight, partly cloudy, chance for some rain in 73. 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

0: The new 98.9 Classic KYMO Stones and Waiting on a Friend. I'm Chris McIntyre. Happy news story today. Man from Indiana completed an incredible 14-year challenge by walking the equivalent of the Earth's circumference, which, in case you were wondering, is about 24,901 miles. He achieved the milestone after nearly 5,900 walks, 55 million steps, and wearing out 49 pairs of New Balance shoes. His journey began in 2012. He accomplished his goal all while working full-time and moving across the states with his family. He said he averaged about 5 miles a day. His wife even set up a symbolic finish line in his driveway, and he got to celebrate with his dogs by his side. River Delta weather on the way on 98.9 Classic KYMO.
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The new 98.9 Classic KYMO forecast for the River Delta and River City. Mostly sunny. Chance of some rain today. Could see a little rain tonight. Otherwise, partly cloudy, 73. Here's the Beatles, KYMO.

0: 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It's Gary Newman. I'm Chris McIntyre. 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

The new 98.9 Classic KYMO forecast for the River Delta and River City. Mostly sunny the rest of the day today. There is a chance for some rain. Could see a little rain tonight, too. Otherwise, partly cloudy, 73. And mostly sunny, chance for some rain at 89 tomorrow. That's going to wrap it up for me. Hey, God bless you and your family. God bless America.

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0: 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That is Poco and Call It Love. 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

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Your forecast for the River Delta and the River City. There is a chance of showers and thunderstorms this afternoon. Highs in the upper 80s. Tonight, slight chance of rain. Low 73. And tomorrow, sunny. High about 90. Chance for some showers and thunderstorms again in the afternoon. Afternoon Delight Pick is coming up. 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

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On this day, going back 60 years ago, 1966, Eric Clapton, Jack Bruce, and Ginger Baker formed the band Cream. And they only lasted 2 years, but leaving behind some classic recordings, including this hour's afternoon delight pick from their 1968 album, Wheels of Fire. 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

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It's Shannon. Your forecast for the River Delta and the River City. Well, there is a chance of showers and thunderstorms for the afternoon. Tonight, slight chance for some showers, low 73, and tomorrow sunny, high about 90, some scattered showers and thunderstorms in the afternoon. 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

and wake up with just another morning show with Reed Howell, 6 to 10. Thanks for listening this afternoon. Got some Skinner coming up and Jewel after the Eagles. 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

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That is 10cc. Your forecast for the River Delta and the River City. Tonight, there is a slight chance for some showers and thunderstorms. Otherwise, partly cloudy, low 73. Tomorrow, it'll be sunny, high about 90. Some scattered showers and thunderstorms.

Thunderstorms in the afternoon and tomorrow night. Slight chance of showers and thunderstorms. Otherwise clear and 74. Here's Fleetwood Mac on Classic KYMO.

It's Young MC on Classic KYMO. Our afternoon delight pick this hour is by The Police, because Stuart Copeland of the band, he's the drummer, he's celebrating a birthday today, turning 74. And this song was from their fifth and final studio album, Synchronicity. It was released late summer of 1983, and it was a top 10 hit, peaking at number 3 on the Billboard Hot 100. Here's King of Pain on Classic KYMO.

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Your forecast for the River Delta and the River City. There is a chance for some showers and thunderstorms for this afternoon through tonight, low 73. Tomorrow, sunny, high about 90. Scattered showers and thunderstorms in the afternoon. Here's 38 Special on KYMO.

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Your forecast for the River Delta and the River City. Well, there is a chance for some showers and thunderstorms this evening. Low 73. Friday, sunny and 90. Some scattered showers and thunderstorms are possible in the afternoon. And tomorrow night, slight chance of rain early. Low 74. Here's Bobby Brown, KYMO.

Michael Jackson on Classic KYMO. On this day, 1981, Harry Chapin was killed when his car was struck by a tractor trailer on New York's Long Island Expressway. He was only 38 years old. And our afternoon delight pick was a number one song for him going back to 1974. Here's The Cats in the Cradle on KYMO.

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Your forecast for the River Delta and the River City for tonight. Chance for some showers and thunderstorms early, low 73. Sunny tomorrow, high about 90, with some showers and thunderstorms possible in the afternoon. Here's Tal Bachman on KYMO.

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Thanks so much for listening. Got the Stones and Jackson Browne coming up after Fleetwood Mac. 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

0: Somebody's Baby from Jackson Browne, 98.9 Classic KYMO. 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

It's Pat Benatar on KYMO. Your forecast for the River Delta and the River City. Some showers and thunderstorms are possible this evening. Low 73. Tomorrow, sunny. High about 90. Scattered showers and thunderstorms in the afternoon. And then tomorrow evening, chance for some rain again with a low 74. Sam Peters on Classic KYMO.

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On this day, 1977, Sean Cassidy went to number one with this hour's Afternoon Delight pick. In fact, it became his only number one song. Sean, of course, is the half-brother of David Cassidy. 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

Countryman. It's Phoebe Snow, Classic KYMO. Your forecast for the River Delta and the River City. Chance for some showers and thunderstorms early this evening, low around 73. Tomorrow, sunny, high about 90, with a chance of showers and thunderstorms in the afternoon. And tomorrow evening, again, another slight chance for rain, otherwise clear and 74. Have a great night. Stay cool. CJ Cruz is in next. 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